He's on board with EMS. I mean, this will be clear.

Westminster clear to Ashburn, I'm over LTS-7, in front of me is James, Texera. Fighters attempt to be Westminster.

Control 2, 37, 420. Respond over North Main Street. Just took an anonymous call that there are a bunch of people out on the street with motorized bikes, no helmets, no plates on the bikes, that are just racing up and down the street.

所以说。Of the length of North Main Street, I did not see any mopeds, motorcycles, or scooters, I'll be clear.

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0: Central City Honorable Pete Assist.
1: Your vehicle is showing revoked for insurance on a gray Toyota Camry to Madeline Cruz out of 22 Village Way in Webster. She's active negative, wants 14 on the adult.

37 Control. You are going to be clear. Citation was issued for uninsured and unregistered. I have a number when you're ready. 384075 Alpha Echo. 384075 AE, and I'll take it back, please.

20s roll. So you just make a log note. 28-28 Cutler. I tagged a car for parking on the wrong side of the road, too close to Goddard Street. It's going to be 4 Whiskey Charlie X-Ray 10, 4 WCX 10, and it's a Town of Webster violation 43085. I'm clear.

0: Sonoma 38. Can you head over to Flawless? He has somebody on the property on his cameras. It doesn't know who it is. I'm heading over there as well. Truck and guy's dog.
1: And now they're also.

0: coming back active to a black GMC Sierra to Benjamin Sanborn out of Marlboro.
1: Six-one, do you mind giving him a call and just confirming he's his friends with him?
2: Tommy, what's his name?
3: Yeah.
1: Ben Sanborn.
3: We'll call him. We draw him out.

0: Well, what's on the DOP?
1: What's Webster's suspicious activity call? Is it near the bridge? Brandon Road and that crossing into Webster? Supposedly, I took a model that an off-duty officer saw a group of kids come out the bridge on the Dudley side.
0: Where's it?
1: I have yet to locate them.
0: Yeah, I know they're dealing with a truck that just showed up at one of the shops over there right now on Hill Street. They haven't heard anything about a group of juveniles yet. I'll open a call for you, though.

0: Officer Jenkins.
1: Be advised, my officer checked all the way down to the line. Neither them nor our caller could see the vehicle anymore. Major was passing multiple vehicles on the wrong side and brake checking.

7 Florida. 6-1, did we add that other individual's information to the call? Do we know? Mr. Walker? Well, you can do that. Say Kyle Walker, I believe he is in the system coming out of Dudley. He's a sober individual that's operating the vehicle.

0: You sure it's responding to 274 Main Street? We got a direct call to fire headquarters. Caller states that the smoke alarms have been going off for 4.5 hours.
1: What party?

0: Give me one, huh?
1: Arrival. The panel showed that it was in trouble. That was the noise that the tenant was hearing. We were unable to reset the panel. It'll stay in trouble.

0: Control 2 is 38, 950.
1: Okay. 50.
0: Noria started at the Empire Walk. Now, female party has pulled into the Noria on East Main. Staff at the Empire Walk saw her fly up over the curb, pop her tire. Believes she could be intoxicated. The female party got in the car and drove over to Noria right now. You're going to be looking for a 2016 Subaru Impreza, color black, or sorry, color gray. I have a plate when you're ready.
2: With it.
0: Hotel Delta Foxtrot 33, 6HDF 33.
1: Have it.

0: Control 950. Just be advised, one of the females, there's two females in the vehicle. One of them is inside an area right now. Vehicles should be parked right out front, not necessarily in a spot.
1: Great, thanks.

0: Carolina.
1: Three eight, same traffic.
0: Oh, I think she's dead now.

0: Dispatching on duty, Webster EMS personnel respond to 24 West Ave for a 42-year-old male party who is on dialysis, took a Band-Aid off, and they are unable to control the bleeding. Again, fire alarm is dispatching on duty. Webster EMS personnel respond to 24 West Ave for a 42-year-old male party who is on dialysis, removed a Band-Aid, and now unable to control the bleeding. 2233.
1: Manifest.

0: Command control.
1: And when I was driving,
0: right. My operator is going to be 0-543-0466. SA 543-0466.
2: Let's see if I'm showing her active, non-renew out of Barry. 0 on the once and 2 on the juvenile.

0: Tribodon 11.
1: Medic clear for alarm. Yeah, let's transfer from UMass Webster back to 1SF. We'll create.

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Alright, I spoke to the operator of that vehicle. She already had tire issues while en route to here. She did admit to striking the curb and is awaiting AAA to pick her and her passenger and her vehicle up. She'll police units clear.

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0: Papa Dizan.
1: Warren returning to town. Thank you.
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3: West Utility 1, same traffic.

Control 696. Sir, just advising you, had a 911 call reporting getting on to 395 by off caller. He stated that the vehicle self-corrected and is going the correct way.

Gold 950, 537. Worcester Road, it's going to be the vault. Had a security call reporting that that they're closed for the evening. While they were closing, there was a vehicle that circled the building approximately 6 times. Now it's parked in the back of the building up against the woods with its high beams on.

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0: Roger, clear. That vehicle is gone on arrival. Described as a gray sedan.
1: Dean just logged Mass 4, Juliet, Foxtrot, 792. Gray sedan, it just came off of, or pulled off the East Main. Came off Worcester Road.
2: Sorry, I think I missed the last numeric. 4, Juliet, Foxtrot, 79.
1: GW

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0: 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I got Sierra Flow. Sierra 1-8-2-6-7-5-7-5. Again, that's 1-8-2-6-7-5-7-5. Confirm active, please.
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2: I'm dispatching the on-duty Webster EMS personnel response 745 School Street, Webster Manor, room 107 for a 65-year-old male who fell with a head strike, no loss of consciousness. Again, file, I'm dispatching the on-duty Webster EMS personnel response 745 School Street, Webster Manor, room 107, 65-year-old male who fell with a head strike, no LOC, time zone 18 minutes.
3: That occurred.
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0: Control 96. Sir, my apologies. When we had that suspicious vehicle call, there was also a noise disturbance. It's at 10 Prospect Street, called in by apartment number 2. Reporting apartment number 5 is stomping loudly.
1: You.
0: Hey, firm. He tried to let me hear it. I couldn't hear anything. I did advise him to contact his landlord and go to the courthouse.
1: Just have somebody take over right through them and just log it.
0: Three eight.
2: You can put me on.

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1: Roger.

0: dispatching on duty. Officer EMS personnel. 5 Market Street, 56-year-old male with chest pain. Again, Fireland dispatching on duty. Officer EMS personnel. 5 Market Street, 56-year-old male with chest pain. Time of zone 025.
1: Fireland's medic, please. Do you know me to

0: coming in from Dudley. 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Mutual Aid ambulance coming in from Dudley for that 5 Market Street, just so you're aware.
1: All right, very well. We'll see you now.

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0: 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If you take a right, white vehicle in front of you over there. Doesn't have a headlight on.
1: Roger.
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0: Okay, dann nehmen wir da. D-U-N-N-E, first name Ashley, counseling, 218 of 84.
1: So there's some background noise, 218.
0: 1986.
2: Fire Navigator. Okay, it's going to be S691-35108. S691-35108. I'm all set with the info. Can you just call over to Sturbridge? I know I had an incident with the U-Haul vehicle. Do they have a description of the two individuals that had taken off?
1: What?
2: Would have been maybe yesterday.

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1: Send it.
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1: Where is your standby?

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0: Control 47. We do have one in-house, born in 87, out of Robinson Street. I can give you a Sierra if you'd like. 7333-3905. Again, Sierra 7333-3905.
1: Where is it? Can you hit over here and just distract the sound, yeah? 96, can you ask her address at a whisper?
2: Go again.
1: Ask her what her address at a whisper is.
2: Street. Adam, she's never lived in Webster.
1: I don't believe it's Sierra.

0: 96. Just got off the phone with Sturbridge, and they were able to ID those parties from that incident. They're going to be all set.
1: A Alpha 5801425 should be all set.
2: My apologies, sir. Are you able to go again with that?
1: Roger, Mass, Sierra, A Alpha 5801425.

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1: All right. 38 control. I don't know if 96 already asked. Can you call Service Direct and see if this is related?
2: Yeah,

0: 37. ID. Can you grab the last four of the social? I think I might have found her.
1: Is it going to be Alicia Perez? They're available.
0: When I ran a triple I, Ashley Young comes up as an alias.
1: Two 294 for the last four.

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Can you run Perez, Papa, Echo, Romeo, Echo, Zulu, first name, Alicia, Alpha, Lima, India, Charlie, India, Alpha, 6:30 of 86.

0: 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If it is the right person, Q11 times 1.
1: Yeah, that makes sense.

0: Nick, what did you say your last four was? Is it 69.4? Bingo. We got a winner. She's in custody.
1: Is there a 49?

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1: 31 control.
2: 31.
1: Thompson Road southbound. I got dirt bike, two occupants, high rate of speed. I am not in pursuit.

Get your voice back and call us. Radio control. I'm just catching up with them. We're just crossing into Connecticut. The flight does have a blade on, and the speed is 65, 70 miles per hour.

0: 31 Strom. I'll be discontinuing, turning around, headed back to town. I can't get close enough to safely see the plane.
1: Okay.

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Again, fire alarm striking a first alarm for deadly fire. 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

fire alarm is striking a first alarm for Webster Fire. 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

0: 96 draw. All right, I'm just going to, you want to call School Street and see if they can tow. I'll try to get you the weight on this thing, but it's just one of the smaller U-Haul box trucks.
1: Yeah, Roger.
0: It just says it's under 8,600 pounds.

Okay, we're going to take care of the last sign-in on for another Tuesday, Vincent. Okay.

0: 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Nine six, he's unable to tow that.
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0: Control 9-6. Arnie's is on another tow right now. It's going to be at least 2 hours. What's your pleasure?
1: Standby.

0: Engine 4. Just be sure they weren't on us.
1: Nice extra. We're not waiting too close for it, though. It's going to be parked around back here. Prisoner starting 15803. 15803.
0: 36.

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1: Already coming on.
0: Roger that.

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0: 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Looking to see if the PD can give a ride to a female party that's at
1: 261. Would you be able to assist with that?
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1: You want control? Can I get Bay 2, please?
2: Exactly my point.

firearm dispatching on duty, Webster MS personnel, 15 Skyview Lane, 36-year-old male party, difficulties urinating. Again, firearm dispatching on duty, Webster MS personnel, 15 Skyview Lane, 36-year-old male, difficulty urinating, time zone 337.

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0: All right, it's apartment 406. 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
0: Sierra for the missing person.

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0: 31 still.
1: 31.
0: I spoke with the caller. Her roommate had returned prior to our arrival. It seemed to just be an issue between the two of them. They both felt safe staying there. So they called if anything else. Make sure if it's all yours clear.

Deadly EMS personnel respond to Ave right at the bridge. Report of a male party who fell is bleeding from the head. Again, fire alarm dispatching the on-duty Deadly EMS personnel along with Cruiser 261-139 respond Oxford Ave in the area of the bridge. Call is reporting a male fell in the roadway, bleeding from the head. Time zone 6:31.

0: Seal and control. Alright, write this plate down. Mass veteran 12735. Veteran 12735. Reporting a man down Pleasant Street Bridge. I'm gonna go check it out.
1: W en route for that. Paramedics and cruisers.

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0: call. Caller says it was approximately 15 minutes ago as of now, reporting a blue Volkswagen Jetta traveling at a high rate of speed, passed them on the double yellow. They were on Pierpont heading towards Charlton.
1: Recent, say 15 minutes ago.
0: From him, it was about five. He said it was 5 minutes, so probably about 10 minutes now. You guys were on that other call.
2: Okay.

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0: 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I just got a call from the concrete company reporting one of their trucks took down a wire, possibly cable.
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0: 2988 control. Myrtle Lab is going to be shut off, no access from Elm to Joyce.
1: Emergency vehicle.
0: Right now we would be able to. In about a half hour, that's going to be a negative.
1: Control the police, fire, and EMS. Be advised, Myrtle Ave will have no access from Elm to Joyce. Again, Myrtle Ave, no access from Elm to Joyce.

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0: The fire alarm is dispatching me on duty. Webster EMS personnel. You're assigned 28 Prospect Street, apartment number 1. For a person slurring your speech, keeps falling down. Possibly have taken some pills of unknown what they are. Patient is conscious at this time. Again, fire alarm is dispatching me on duty. Webster EMS personnel. 28 Prospect Street, apartment number 1. For a person who keeps falling down, slurring their speech, possibly took some pills, is conscious at this time, but they do not know what pills they were.
1: Two.

Fire alarm wants their medics too. The patient did have a seizure a few weeks ago, is on a bunch of medication, and now she's slurring her words, and the caller is reporting her tongue is hanging out.

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1: Here, just

0: Fire alarm is dispatching me on duty. Webster EMS personnel, you're responding to Sotoski School Apartments, 29 Niga Street, apartment number 228, for a person who has fallen, is weak and confused. Again, fire alarm is dispatching me on duty. 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

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I'll just take mass status, please.

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1: There's it. Control, please fire an EMS. 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
1: 3-6.

0: Mac 3. Sweet, can you go on and clear us from the previous call?
1: Jason, we don't have you on one, but you're also not showing logged in, so that's probably the issue.
0: Reset, I'll restart.

Oxford, over County Bound. Oxford's on. For Jeremy, please, the handoff available. Affirm, where we going? Vicinity 669 Washington Street. The facility is Brookdale West, room 220 for an 83-year-old male that fell. Again, 669 Washington Street, Brookdale West, room 220, 83-year-old male that fell.

Auburn for Oxford over Taliban. Oxford, you can disregard your mutual radio down to the Brookdale West. Our ambulance cleared up. Thank you. Again, disregard to Brookdale West. Our ambulance is responding.

0: Fire line dispatching on duty, Fox 3 MS, responding to police headquarters in the main lobby for a male party complaining of stomach issues. Fire line dispatching on duty, Webster EMS, to be responding to police headquarters, 357 Main Street, in the main lobby for a male party complaining of stomach issues. Be advised, there is a language barrier. However, we are able to determine he's reporting a swollen belly.
1: Not a

0: 537.
1: Go ahead.
0: Ma'am, the gentleman that owns that wall is here. Did you already pass that along to evidence?
1: Negative. I'll come in.

0: The fire alarm is dispatching the on-duty Webster EMS personnel. You're responding 28 Pearl Street, apartment number 1, for a person having a hernia issue. Again, fire alarm is dispatching the on-duty Webster EMS personnel. You're responding 28 Pearl Street, apartment number 1, for a person with a hernia issue.
1: Medic 5.

0: 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Clear and available.
1: Much danger, please don't have anything.
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0: 537-397-6969.
1: Last seen in the area of the Park Ave Elementary from the Webster Laundromat on East Main Street. Caller reports her friend, who is elderly, 77 years old, got out of her vehicle. She's been hallucinating. Female took off on foot, described as a white female, short gray hair, light blue shorts, black top, and wearing a gray cardigan. Female does not have a cell phone. States that she just got out of her vehicle and took off on foot. Female checked the area and she's unable to locate.
2: Yes.
1: Be advised, the reporting party has since left, drove home to her address at the Golden Heights.
3: Control, are these the same individuals that were involved last night, 14 Golden Heights?
1: Affirm.

0: 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So I'm sending a picture to yourselves of that female party.
1: Thanks, sir.

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1: Nine seven from area.
2: Three two.
3: 37, same traffic.

0: 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Where's that female party out of? Are they both out of Golden Heights?
1: Affirm.
2: I have it here on Slater. Number 22.
3: You said you have her by 22 Slater?

Fireline dispatching on duty, above 3 MS. You have a responding 745 School Street, of Webster Manor, third floor, for a 68-year-old female, bleeding and general weakness. Fireline dispatching on duty, above 3 MS. You have a responding 745 School Street, of Webster Manor, room 317, for a 68-year-old female, general weakness. That was Medic 2.

0: All right, she's a sound mind. She got into a verbal argument with her roommate, URP. She wanna ride with her. 96 is gonna give a courtesy ride back.
1: If we still have a section 35 for Billy Vino, he is out with his sister in the vehicle in the police parking lot.
2: Mm-hmm. Alarm headed to, we're going on scene at the manor.
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0: I also have a two-car call pending.
1: Go with it.
0: Charlton PD received information that a missing juvenile who's missing out of Raleigh, North Carolina, is believed to have been in this area since Monday, is currently at the playground at Memorial Beach.
1: Received. Do you have a name?
0: Catherine Thompson. She is 17. She is entered as missing out of Raleigh, North Carolina, believed to be up here with a boyfriend named Dominic Haru. Throughout the week, the phone's been pinging in the Webster and Dudley area. Apparently, family had made contact with her. She's operating a North Carolina Hotel Bravo Bravo 2590. North Carolina Hotel Bravo Bravo 2590. Use without authority. Not entered as stolen. Back and forth between Webster and Dudley all week. Family did make contact with her. However, she still is not been located by law enforcement in North Carolina. Will not remove her until eyes are put on her by law enforcement.
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1: And
0: courtesy transport 14 Golden Heights, starting mileage 24346. As I'm done with this transport, I'll come in and deal with Mr. D. Home. He said he's in the parking lot.
2: 96, myself, and I'll stretch Booty in the wall, make contact.
0: +420, the 35 paperwork's off my desk, or at least it was this morning.
2: I have him. I'm just going to have a conversation with him as well, see if he's not to go off the court.

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0: Dominic Haru. 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
1: 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It is a

204-347, and I'm gonna be heading over to Building 10, the office. She's locked out of her apartment here. I'm gonna have them go over, let her in, and advise them of the ongoing situation with these two.

0: I was speaking with her now. 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
1: I'm just on the phone with Raleigh now just to confirm their pleasure. I'll let you know in a minute.
2: If you have a second, could you just call lockup and let them know we're in room with this gentleman?
3: Here,

0: 420, the courthouse has been notified.
1: Nice on you. All right, so I'm being told that her mother's up here, staying in Charlton, and she saw her mother today.
2: Okay. Stand by. Delta 2 is going to talk with Raleigh on the phone and explain to them Massachusetts juvenile difficulties. So we'll have more info in a minute.
1: Let me see.
3: Control.
0: Okay.
3: All right. Housing has been advised. The housing staff has been advised of the situation with these two. They're aware of it, and they're going to go over there and letter in the apartment.
0: Okay.

0: 20 Patrol. Ending 297.
1: 1244.

0: Control 139. Area 48, the Buxford Road. Caller reporting a male party was screaming in the roadway on a skateboard in his 30s with a black beard, a hat, and long sleeves. He was walking towards Shepherd Hill. It's going to be in the area 48 of the Oxford Road.
1: Mm-hmm.

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0: 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She's in good health. 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And she has a plan to speak to her father regarding the use of the vehicle.

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1: Charlton PD's on. Go ahead, Steve.
0: 2-car crash eastbound. Mile marker 79.8 just past the barracks. They are requesting EMS for an individual neck and back pain.
1: Steve, we'll give EMS and nothing.
2: Four problems.

0: State Charleston to Charleston PD, LPS 7.
1: Charles Vaughn, go ahead, State.
0: So regarding that two-car crash, sounds like they moved up to the Charleston eastbound service plaza.
1: Receive, we'll update EMS.

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1: The Oxford and Shepherd Hill area, unable to locate. So, did you get that individual's name in the lobby?
2: That's a negative. Was it the person you had called beforehand? Sounded like him.

0: 420.
1: I know you tried FOS advising that you said some LTC welcome.

0: Nice having you. 2 Can you go with that address on Crosby again?
1: 3232. We don't show an apartment number.
0: Did you attempt to call back?
1: Twice, and there was no answer. I never believe a voicemail. Or correction, that we did leave a voicemail, no answer.
0: Reese, I'm familiar with that mail party. Probably won't call back.

0: 37 Charles. Was the caller out of 21 Mark F?
1: Unknown. She wanted to remain anonymous.
0: Received.

37 Central. I spoke to the residents of 16 and 21 Mark Ave. The trailers and jet skis belong to them. They moved onto the road because where they usually keep them was unavailable due to the storm, but they're going to end up putting it back on their property, so I'll be clear.

0: Fire alarm dispatching on duty, Webster EMS, Unit 537, respond 58 Bigelow Road at the Guild of St. Agnes for a 4-year-old child for a possible seizure, shaking while asleep. Happened several times. Child is breathing normal, but still asleep at this time. Fire alarm dispatching on duty, Webster EMS, Unit 537, 58 Bigelow Road, the Guild of St. Agnes, the early education and care for a 4-year-old possibly seizing.
1: Medic 3. 970.
0: Noted.
1: Confirmed accidental. 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
0: Go ahead.
2: Oh.

0: 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She's out of the seizure. 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
1: They're right outside. Oh.

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On duty, WMS personnel, you're responding number 5, Henry Marsh Road, for a person with abdominal pain. 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
1: Well, I'm 3. Address 21 to Webster with the parrot.

party has since hung up. Reporting a road rage incident, party pointed a fire at him from Mass to Charlie Boston Sierra 99 on a gray Nissan, last seen in the area of exit 13 northbound 146. 2CBS99 Gray Nissan Central. Trying to get the caller back on the phone now. Mass State Police received

Sutton and Millbury and Mass. State Police, Millbury Barrett. The vehicle, suspect vehicle, took Armsby Road.

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from Sidon. I'm taking a call for Mass 2 Charlie Boston Sierra 99 on a Nissan Sentra color gray. Caller's reporting a black can gun was pointed at him over a road rage incident on 146 North. The vehicle took exit 13.

0: road rage incident on 146 North. The vehicle took exit 13, Central Turnpike, unknown direction. If you could pull over that vehicle, please.
1: Oxford Hazard.
2: Webster to Sutton. Just confirming, 2 Charlie Bravo Sierra 99, 2 Charlie Bravo Sierra 99.

0: Webster and W units, stand by for a bowl out of Sutton. Webster and W units, bowl out of Sutton for a road rage incident. Occurred on 146. The vehicle exited at Central Turnpike, uncertain if it went towards Oxford or Northbridge from there. The plate given, 2 Charlie Bravo Sierra 99, 2 CBS 99, said to be on a gray Nissan Sentra, however, it comes back revoked on a Honda out of Natick. Stop and hold, use caution. No further details at this time, other than it was a road rage incident. I apologize, I left out. Reportedly a firearm displayed. Again, reportedly a firearm displayed during this road rage incident.
1: Proceed.

0: Control 42537.
1: W-O-T-C.
0: Continue to turn over to 69 Lake Street, 69 Lake Street, apartment number 3. DCF called in a well-being check as they received a report of 4 kids that live in that apartment under the age of 5 are left home alone. Also, I received a call from the second floor apartment stating that the kids were at the apartment alone. It's going to be 69 Lake Street, apartment 3.
2: C1 control, I'll take that for 37.

0: 537.
1: C1's gonna take that for 37. I'll have the clinician with me.
2: To confirm, 2 Charlie Bravo Sierra 99, 2 CBS 99, comes back to a different vehicle. Well, that's what I got. And surrounding agencies from Sutton, we may have had that vehicle ditch the firearm on an off ramp. We're confirming that now with state police help in our town. You can just pull over that, please.
3: Yeah, Webster has in the event it comes towards Austin.
2: I receive. Officer, do you have that?
4: You have it. I've sent it out.
2: Thank you. And Northbridge, you copy that?
1: Firearm may have been ditched on the ramp from 146 as they are receiving a call about a firearm on the side of the road.
4: Okay.

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1: Roger, Dodger.

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0: Control, who was the caller at 69 Lake?
1: The DCF was the first caller, then an Ashley Kudamarsh from apartment 2.
2: Fair enough. The children's mom's on site. We're just kind of sorting through some translation right now.
1: Do you have her name?
2: House, but I'll get it for you.
1: I think I have it. She only speaks Portuguese.
2: Confirm. Yep, you got it.

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0: 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Meals on Wheels requesting a welfare check. The individuals did not answer for their drop-off today. It's going to be a Joan and Chris Geotis that you're looking to speak with.
1: Do we have any contact information for them?
0: Phone number will attempt.
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0: controlled all Western W units with an updated plate on that roller out of Sutton, corrected plate out of Sutton. In units, the corrected plate out of Sutton is going to be 2 Zulu Bravo Sierra 99, 2 ZBS 99. It is a gray Nissan Sentra and it is registered out of Millville. There are no local ties. 2 Zulu Bravo Sierra 99 for the road rage incident that occurred in Sutton with a firearm displayed. Last seen exiting at Central Turnpike, unknown direction of travel.
1: All right.
0: C1 control.
2: 7.
1: We'll be clear, they were at a family reunion down the street. They're good.
2: Receive.

Front to surrounding LPS-7, reference to the weapons violation on 146 North. Be looking for a 2012 gray Nissan Sentra bearing 2 Zulu Bravo Sierra 99. Corrected plate again is 2 Zulu Bravo Sierra 99. We did recover a BB gun thrown from that vehicle. Stop and hold, contact Sutton PD.

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1: Answering, go ahead, state police.
0: Your suspect vehicle hits the LPR on 146 in Mowbray North and South almost every day. And in the middle of the night, commercial LPR bangs it in front of that 12A Lincoln Street in Millville.
1: Much appreciated, sir.

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1: Still for both.
0: Gamma 1 Missile, 53 Elm Street. Talked to him about party Kurt. He said that he is working on the house outside.

Fire alarm second storm assignment wants to fire. 275 Main Street to Holden Block. Have a central station fire alarm called in by the alarm company for zone 992. Again, fire alarm striking storm assignment Webster Fire, 275 Main Street, Holden Block Apartments. 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
1: Is it?

0: 80-80 Burbank Road. 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
1: Called the alarm company and told them, but he gave them the wrong number. There's no emergency here. We're going to be clearing up.
2: Receive any further alarms if they come in?
1: He did say they're all done, so I believe that the alarm's reset.

0: 200.
1: Is that an apartment?
2: I think he said he was working on the house.
1: Where?
0: I do not have an apartment. On the roof. The worker was on the roof.
3: Did you profile him? Alright, they're all done at work, so the alarm's been reset, so anything else comes in, it would be an emergency.
2: Why are you going out?
0: Earth.
2: I don't know.
4: Seven four.
5: 138 Lake Street. It's going to be the swing and check-in. A commercial burglar alarm called in by the alarm company. Back door garage. Negative contact with the holder at this time.
4: Reset.
0: Okay.

0: Control 7-4. 220. Just spoke to the key holder. Stated he accidentally set the alarm off. No need for service.
1: Here's it.
0: 220. Spoke to the male party. He left for the day.

0: 2 under control. You can clear it up.
1: Roger, did you copy my last?
0: Affirm.

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Respond to 20 Cody Lane, 20 Cody Lane. We're 911 hang up. 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

Fire alarm is dispatching the on-duty WEMS for Airport Road, the Dollar Tree, where a 6-year-old male fell on the floor, unknown injuries. Again, fire alarm is dispatching the on-duty WEMS for Airport Road, the Dollar Tree, 60-year-old male fell on the floor, unknown injuries. 10 of 15, 48.

0: Over to Oxford, over time again. Oxford, do you have mutual EMLs available? Affirmative, where they're going. Oxford, that's going to be number 420, 420 South Street. It's going to be for a mail party, late 30. PDOT requesting transport.
1: Ellen.

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1: Show me clear, and I'll be out at Jay's smoke shop. On a follow-up to a hit-and-run happened a couple of days ago.

0: Control 200, 420. And right now, with a party stating that he was just cut off by a black Mercedes coming into Webster on Main Street, stated that the Mercedes ran a red light as well, too. Reporting erratic.
1: Roger. You mean South Main? And which way they headed?
0: They are coming from Dudley, West Main, onto Main Street. Should be coming by the station here momentarily.
1: Roger.
0: He just blew by the station, went straight on South Main. My caller does not see him anymore.
1: Receive. Is he able to get a plate?

0: Sir, I have a erratic driver going past the fire station right now, black Mercedes. Was running a red light, heading towards the courthouse. Stated that he was cutting people off in traffic. I have a caller on the line right now.
1: Mr. 301, are you near the line?
2: Mr. Beach.
1: Control, which way are they at? Which way is the erratic at?
0: Mercedes.

0: So is the vehicle still driving erratically?
1: You said that he was passing people. He hasn't stated any erratic recently. I just cut the line off with him because he's not behind it anymore.
0: Did the violations occur?
1: By the Dollar General, he blew through the red light there and ended up cutting him off, and then he had followed him up almost to the courthouse.

Ground one control. See, that black Mercedes, was that a sedan or an SUV? See, I got a Mercedes SUV up at Nichols College. Just curious.

0: The Tanya Brown.
1: Not to my knowledge.
0: On the phone, she says she's returning a phone call from the police department, but she's not sure what it's in regards to.
1: Roger.

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That's great to hear.

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Be citation number 2300. It's going to be Mass 6, Papa Kilo Romeo 55, 6PKR 55 on a gray Toyota. Copy two.

0: on duty Webster EMS, 751 School Street, Lanessa, the Elmwood Unit. 66-year-old male party, he's been vomiting for several hours. Again, fire and dispatching on duty Webster EMS, 751 School Street, Lanessa, the Elmwood Unit. 66-year-old male party, he's been vomiting for several hours. Time tone 1637.
1: Medic 3.

0: Control 238. Sir, can you speak to a male party in the lobby? He's looking to speak to an officer for options, advice about a ongoing situation he has with his girlfriend right now.
1: Control.
2: Clear on.
1: On there, Eagle. I'm just going to stand by while she does a roadside renewal.

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1: Man, we have a few troopers headed out 290 for a wrong way. Multiple code 22s reported. Possible white Honda SUV getting on 290 eastbound the wrong way. So westbound and the eastbound lane.
2: Received no report of an accident at this time, correct?
1: Negative at this time.

0: a great.
1: I was having a difficult time making a connection on her cell phone over here. She's going to head to her residence on West Street, rectify that situation, and I'll be clear.

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1: You're unreadable, go again. You were cut off in the beginning.

0: Control 2, 950, 74. It's going to be 16 Golden Heights, Unit 601. Speak to a Julie Delano. Stated that she accidentally dialed 911. Can you guys confirm?
1: Chrissy, 74 can handle it. She's been there at least 30 times.

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1: Myself and 200, I'm going out. Can you check, is it a cell phone that keeps calling?
2: Negative, it's a voice over internet protocol, so an internet phone.
1: Perfect.

dispatching the on-duty Webster EMS, 8 Brookline Street, apartment 3R, 61-year-old male, has a swollen groin. Again, problems dispatching the on-duty Webster EMS, 8 Brookline Street, apartment 3R, 61-year-old male, has a swollen groin, 10-7-17-53.

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Profile.

0: of Nichols, red sedan.
1: Royal plate. Type of erratic is the caller reporting.
0: Vehicles on that road.
1: Roger, 85 will be responding.

0: C52 Webster, LPS7. Reporting a female operator in a black or gray Toyota Corolla, Mass Reg 3 Zulu Foxtrot Charlie 16. Operator was reported driving with an infant in her hands and texting. She has an address at 28 Harris Street, apartment 3 in your town. She was last seen southbound passing exit 4. Believe she could have got off in your town.
1: Well, I was passing through vehicles, almost hit head on a couple times. Older model red sedan.
2: Roger.

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1: What?
0: 28 Harris Street. Check for a gray Toyota Corolla, Mass PC 3, Zulu Foxtrot Charlie 163, ZFC 16. C5 took a report of a female operating that vehicle, an infant in her hands, and was texting. Was last seen 395. South passing exit 4.
1: Do we have any history with the RO?
2: Party would like to speak to you. He's in the interview room.

0: 10074. 2007, when that party was a juvenile.
1: And any other history coming out of that address and then relating with the DCF?
0: Negative.
1: 20, I'm right down the street. I'll take care of that. I'll go down and look for them.
2: Roger.
3: 35. Not able to locate. Clear enough.

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1: Foxtrot Charlie 163 ZFC 16.

0: Control, we made contact with her. What do they want? They wanted to speak to her.
1: I believe they just wanted to check the welfare. Stand by, I'll double check.
2: West 32, T5, LPS7. T5. Talk to welfare, or were you guys looking to talk to her as well?
3: Code 22 was concerned that she was holding infant child and texting while driving.

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1: Fine.
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0: 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She uses Apple CarPlay, so she does not have to touch her phone while she drives. 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
1: Roger. 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
1: right, control, tell him he can leave. 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

Paxton to Spencer over LPS-7. We're on the phone on our business line for an erratic operator. 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
0: That'll get out that direction in time, but I'm trying.
1: No. If you want them to continue, they're at the line.

0: Where was badging on duty 13 EMS along with cruisers 950 211 Village Way, apartment number 8, 2-year-old male child who's having a seizure, heavy labor breathing at this time. The environment is badging on duty 13 EMS, cruisers 950 200 11 Village Way, apartment 8, 2-year-old male child who had a seizure, now have heavy labor breathing. 1850.
1: Wonder, you want me to take that for you?
2: If you said.
1: Sure. Thank you.

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0: Apartment 8.

0: Medic 2.
1: Well, it's still seizing.
0: They were coming out of it. Dad said he was heavy breathing and looked as if he was falling asleep last night.
1: Alarm engine flows on arrival.

0: Bird on Alpha 7. The female party is not there. Could you just have her father, Mark, either call in or get a phone number for him? Well,
1: Okay. EMS is on scene. Medic 2, Medic 3, they're now reporting unresponsive.

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0: Webster Road, in the parking lot of the Verizon. Said 911 open line. There sounded like ruffling going on in the background. The 911 only number. Map the 6-meter radius in the parking lot.
1: Roger.
2: Wilson, please. What's your regional?

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1: Quinn Stickerman Community College.
0: This concludes the weekly test of Altitude 7. All units heard loud and clear. Watch user recon clear at 1902.

Webster EMS, along with cruises 200-74 27 Nelson Street. It's going to be an upstairs apartment. Have a third-party call reporting that his mother was dragged down the stairs by the roommate's dog, possibly had some broken ribs and other injuries. Unsure of where the dog might be now. Again, fire inspection on duty. Webster EMS, cruises 200-74 27 Nelson Street, to an upstairs apartment. It's going to be for a female party that was dragged downstairs by a roommate's dog. Police

0: He may have some broken bones and other injuries. Call is not on scene. Hamtones 1905.
1: Medic 2.
2: 200 is off the air. 7-4 set up myself. And 3-8 will have that one.
0: For C-50, thank you.
3: This dispatch and on duty Dudley EMS personnel. Going to be responding to 169-169 Corbin Road for 18-year-old female possibly having a seizure. Again, firearms dispatching on duty Dudley EMS personnel. Responding to 169 Corbin Road, 18-year-old female possibly having a seizure. Time of
2: I guess we'll
0: copy that.

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1: Engine 4.
0: Enemy response open cells with the lead 1 member with the amount.
1: Route to Nelson Street.
0: Correct. If we're going to, we're leaving 1% barrel with EMS to drive.
2: Someone has it.
1: Radio is cutting out. I'm not understanding.
0: I apologize. We're going to leave one member at the village with EMS to drive. Engine 4 is going to be responding.
3: Involve it.

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1: Myself and 509 are responding for the medical.
2: I want control. I'm in the area. I'll respond that way as well.

0: 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It's the house under construction.
1: Swing control. Nobody here appears in distress, I'll be clear.

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1: 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Everything's all set.
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1: We're gonna head up,

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1: Bravo, LPS 7.
0: Yeah, up on the Thompson Road.

0: 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We're off the hospital.
1: Briefing.
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1: At the smoke shop to get that video.
0: They forgot the password. I'm going back on Monday.
1: Local watering hole. This

I'm dispatching on duty Webster EMS. Responding 24 Lake Parkway for a female party who fell. Unknown on injuries. Again, firearm dispatching on duty Webster EMS. 24 Lake Parkway for a female party who fell. She did strike her head. She's conscious and alert. Time of tone 1934.

0: Farm dispatching on duty, Webster EMS. Responding 24 Lake Parkway for a female party who fell. Unknown on injuries. Again, Farm dispatching on duty, Webster EMS. 24 Lake Parkway for a female party who fell. She did strike her head. She's conscious and alert. Time of 1934.
1: Thanks, too.

0: Ouais. Of 2007 GMC Sierra, color black.
1: It would appear that way.
0: Roger. Yeah, it's active to a Lance at a Boise, Idaho.
1: Roger.

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0: Control 420. Assist Z5 with a PBT 395 north at the mile marker 3.2.
1: Roger. Yeah, I gotta come in and grab one.
0: Sure.
2: 20. I don't believe there are any in the closet. I have one in my cruiser if you want to grab it.
1: Roger.
2: Just let me know when you're outside. I can unlock the car.
1: Thank you.
3: C5 to Webster, LPS 7.
4: Questions on?
3: Do you happen to have a female officer working that could also assist on that stop? If not, I have a trooper that can head that way from the barracks.
4: Roger, let me check.

0: Webster to C5, LTS7. I'm the female officer. I do have another officer in route with a PDG though.
1: Receive, thank you. He currently has a party detained. There should be R9. If your officer can continue, I have a troop, female trooper on route as well.
2: Can you go to 420?
3: I deduced that, thank you.

49 Pleasant Street. Just took a call from a male party that lives at 45 State, and that Mr. Palmerino appears to be intoxicated and causing a disturbance in the neighborhood. He had just received a phone call from one of his neighbors stating that the male party just was pounding on his door and broke his screen door. He's looking for officers to respond. Mm-hmm. One of those nights. Thank you.

0: 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Fire alarm Medic 2, we're off to the hospital.
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2: I'm 950, disregard, 7-4.
4: Go ahead.
2: You and 3-8 respond over 49 Pleasant Street. Just got a call from one of the residents at 45. Stating that Mr. Palmarino is possibly intoxicated, is outside creating a disturbance. He's currently at work right now, just with a phone call from his neighbor stating that the male party was pounding on his door, possibly broke the screen door, but he's looking for officers to go check on him.
4: Appreciate. Which apartment is the... Do we know which apartment that he was banging on?

0: 7-4 control.
1: We're going to be, there's nobody out here causing a disturbance right now. If the person in apartment number 4 wants to come down and report any other destruction, you can come down to the station and we'll address it then.
0: 3, control, just for the lock. Screens previously broken, has duct tape all over.

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With mass 3 Zebra Juliet Bravo 4-6, 3 ZJB 4-6, going to be on a gray Volkswagen.

Real on your face. You want to just slide over this way?